0: Hi guys, welcome back to another vlog.
1: It's a birthday vlog in St. Petersburg right now.

Okay guys, we are back. Peterhof was a really beautiful place, a wonderful experience. Hannes advised it's better to go during the weekdays, say Monday. Today is Sunday and a lot of people are in Peterhof right now. It's not the worst crowd I've seen, but it's a lot of them. If you find being around lots of people, you can go during the weekends, but me, I'm not just a fan. I'm not a fan of like so many people. I just prefer calm stuff. Aside from that, overall, Peterhof is a really beautiful place. Prepare to be wild. There was this very cute moment. Some lady with her family walked up to me and asked to take a picture with me. Unfortunately, I didn't film this on cam. It happened so fast. But these are the moments that I just love to watch, look back, and like, I'll be like, wow.

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1: Left Tower,
0: yes, this is good. Yes, so it's good for aperitif, like, and then we have some options for your preference.
1: Okay.

0: time with the Stouffville after a recent Mexican. They have steak called Veracruz. And this steak has a lot of coffee. And where are you from, actually?
1: I'm Russian. Oh, okay.
2: Yeah.
1: Yeah, she's from Nigeria.
0: Nigeria. I got you.
1: But she speaks four or five languages. No, five languages.
2: Yeah.
1: So it's like, it's a lot of variety. Like,
0: it's crazy. So what actually language? I guess Russian English.
2: Yeah, Russian English.
1: Okay. And you don't like it.
2: Yes,
1: I understand.